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Just past 7 o'clock on a Monday night. It's Greg O back once again till midnight. Let's kick it off. Thanks, Rebecca, for passing the baton. Here's Bruno Mars with Locked Out of Heaven.

0: o'clock on Monday night. It's Greg O. inviting you to the Newton County Pumpkin Vine Fair. It's coming back to Kentland. That's right. Make plans to stop by this Wednesday, July 15th from 5 to 6 p.m. to meet up and say hi to Mike Rubel. Then stay for the rides and good food. It's all happening at the Newton County Fairgrounds. Don't miss it.
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4: We have that big high pressure system covering all of the northern and central plains, and that means fair weather for us, but it will be hot and a little bit humid. Overnight will be clear, we're in the upper 60s, and then we get low 90s for the high on Tuesday. Sunshine all day, the wind will stay light. The heat index, though, about 101, so it will be a pretty sticky day. Low 70s and clear Tuesday night, and then we get low 90s for the high on Wednesday and Thursday. We'll stay sunny both days. This is staff meteorologist Steve Hamilton.
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WFAB 95.1. It's Greg O here till just around midnight. You know what? We're bringing you all of your favorite hits. Of course, that includes the likes of Zed. I've got Olivia Rodrigo on the way as well. Of course, got to take you to the king of rock and roll of the mid-2000s. The king of Leon with You Somebody. 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

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Almost 8 o'clock on a Monday night. It's Greg O here till midnight. Still hits on the way in the 8 o'clock hour. From Andy Grammer, we got Sienna Spiro. Right now it's Olivia Rodrigo with Drop Dead. It's Monday night on WFAB 95.1.

0: 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Getting closer to 8 o'clock. 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
6: We have that big high pressure system covering all of the northern and central plains, and that means fair weather for us, but it will be hot and a little bit humid. Overnight will be clear, we're in the upper 60s, and then we get low 90s for the high on Tuesday. Sunshine all day, the wind will stay light. The heat index, though, about 101, so it will be a pretty sticky day. Low 70s and clear Tuesday night, and then we get low 90s for the high on Wednesday and Thursday. We'll stay sunny both days. This is staff meteorologist Steve Hamilton.
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5: We have that big high pressure system covering all of the northern and central plains, and that means fair weather for us, but it will be hot and a little bit humid. Overnight will be clear, we're in the upper 60s, and then we get low 90s for the high on Tuesday. Sunshine all day, the wind will stay light. The heat index, though, about 101, so it will be a pretty sticky day. Low 70s and clear Tuesday night, and then we get low 90s for the high on Wednesday and Thursday. We'll stay sunny both days. This is staff meteorologist Steve Hamilton.
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6: Ladies up in here tonight. No fighting. We got the refugees. 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Shit.

WFAB 95.1, middle of your 8 o'clock hour. It is a Monday night. It is Greg O here till midnight with more coming up from Taylor Swift and Neighborhood. Right now, here's Britney Spears with Crazy. 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

trapped to the top, I've been out of shape, taking out the box, I'm an astronaut. I blasted off the planet, rock to cause catastrophe, and it matters more because I had it. Now I had, I thought about wreaking havoc on an opposition, kind of shocking, they want a static with precision. I'm automatic, quarterback, I ain't talking second, pack it up, I don't panic, batter up, who the baddest, it don't matter, cause we is your th-

0: WFAB 95.1, nearly 9 o'clock on a Monday night. 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
4: We have that big high-pressure system covering all of the northern and central plains, and that means fair weather for us, but it will be hot and a little bit humid. Overnight will be clear, we're in the upper 60s, and then we get low 90s for the high on Tuesday. Sunshine all day, the wind will stay light. The heat index, though, about 101, so it will be a pretty sticky day. Low 70s and clear Tuesday night, and then we get low 90s for the high on Wednesday and Thursday. We'll stay sunny both days. This is staff meteorologist Steve Hamilton.
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FAB 95.1. The Fast 9 o'clock on a Monday night. It's Greg O here with you till midnight. Up next, here's Neighborhood with Sweater Weather. 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

0: WFAB 95.1, just past 9 o'clock on a Monday night. It's Greg O inviting you this week. Hey, it's Winning Wednesday. 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
4: We have that big high pressure system covering all of the northern and central plains, and that means fair weather for us, but it will be hot and a little bit humid. Overnight will be clear, we're in the upper 60s, and then we get low 90s for the high on Tuesday. Sunshine all day, the wind will stay light. The heat index, though, about 101, so it will be a pretty sticky day. Low 70s and clear Tuesday night, and then we get low 90s for the high on Wednesday and Thursday. We'll stay sunny both days. This is staff meteorologist Steve Hamilton.
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Middle of your 9 o'clock hour on a Monday night. It's Grego here with you till midnight. 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

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Getting closer to 10 o'clock on a Monday night. It's Greg O here till midnight. Zara Larson is up next. Here's Midnight Sun. It is a Monday night with Greg O here on WFAB 95.1.

0: WFAV 95.1, nearly 10 o'clock on a Monday night. 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
8: We have that big high-pressure system covering all of the northern and central plains, and that means fair weather for us, but it will be hot and a little bit humid. Overnight will be clear. We're in the upper 60s, and then we get low 90s for the high on Tuesday. Sunshine all day. The wind will stay light. The heat index, though, about 101, so it will be a pretty sticky day. Low 70s and clear Tuesday night, and then we get low 90s for the high on Wednesday and Thursday. We'll stay sunny both days. This is staff meteorologist Steve Hamilton.
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WFAB 95.1. It's early in your 10 o'clock hour. It's a Monday night with Grego. Here till midnight. Of course, still rolling with one from Billie Eilish. She's the bad guy. It's WFAB 95.1.

0: Monday night with Grego, but this Wednesday, celebrate 60 years with Best One Tire at their Kankakee location, 1370 North Hobby Avenue. Of course, that'll be from 11 until 1. It's great food, it's live music, and it's your chance to win some amazing prizes, including a set of tires, oil changes for a year, and a 60-inch TV. Plus, Scott Smith will be broadcasting live with your chance to win a pair of tickets to see Doja Cat at the United Center on October 3rd. 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Wednesday, July 15th from 11 to 1. 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
4: We have that big high pressure system covering all of the northern and central plains, and that means fair weather for us, but it will be hot and a little bit humid. Overnight will be clear, we're in the upper 60s, and then we get low 90s for the high on Tuesday. Sunshine all day, the wind will stay light. The heat index, though, about 101, so it will be a pretty sticky day. Low 70s and clear Tuesday night, and then we get low 90s for the high on Wednesday and Thursday. We'll stay sunny both days. This is staff meteorologist Steve Hamilton.
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your 10 o'clock hour. It is Greg O here till midnight, still bringing you the greatest hits of, well, today. Like this one from Shakira. Here's Whenever, Wherever. 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
2: We have that big high pressure system covering all of the northern and central plains, and that means fair weather for us, but it will be hot and a little bit humid. Overnight will be clear, we're in the upper 60s, and then we get low 90s for the high on Tuesday. Sunshine all day, the wind will stay light. The heat index, though, about 101, so it will be a pretty sticky day. Low 70s and clear Tuesday night, and then we get low 90s for the high on Wednesday and Thursday. We'll stay sunny both days. This is staff meteorologist Steve Hamilton.
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Greg O here with you till midnight up next. Hey, less than an hour left in your Monday. Here's Eminem with The Monster. 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I'm friends.

0: 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Early in your 11 o'clock hour, it's Greg O here till midnight, making sure that you know that lottery week continues here on WFAV. 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
3: We have that big high pressure system covering all of the northern and central plains, and that means fair weather for us, but it will be hot and a little bit humid. Overnight will be clear, we're in the upper 60s, and then we get low 90s for the high on Tuesday. Sunshine all day, the wind will stay light. The heat index, though, about 101, so it will be a pretty sticky day. Low 70s and clear Tuesday night, and then we get low 90s for the high on Wednesday and Thursday. We'll stay sunny both days. This is staff meteorologist Steve Hamilton.
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WFAV 95.1, middle of your 11 o'clock hour. Greg O here till midnight, inviting to check out Iroquois County Fair, running all this week long in Crescent City. If you're heading out Thursday, July 16th, make sure you stop and check him out. It's Mike Rubel. He'll be there from 5 till 6 p.m. Plus, a big demolition derby hits the grandstand right after at 7:30. Grab the family and, of course, check out all the fair has to offer

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WFAB 95.1, Greg O here till midnight. And this is getting close, but I still got a few left for you. 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

0: WFAV 95.1, nearly midnight time for me, Greg O, to get out of here. But I'm back tonight from 7 till midnight to do it all over again. Until then, enjoy the show. It's so great, it's got to be late. It's WFAV's Late Show from midnight till 5 a.m. Enjoy, and then kick off your day with The Scott Show from 5 to 10 here on WFAV 95.1.
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5: We have that big high pressure system covering all of the northern and central plains, and that means fair weather for us, but it will be hot and a little bit humid. Overnight will be clear. We're in the upper 60s, and then we get low 90s for the high on Tuesday. Sunshine all day. The wind will stay light. The heat index, though, about 101, so it will be a pretty sticky day. Low 70s and clear Tuesday night, and then we get low 90s for the high on Wednesday and Thursday. We'll stay sunny both days. This is staff meteorologist Steve Hamilton.
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0: everyone listens to WFAB 95.1, and that's okay. People make mistakes.
1: We have that big high-pressure system covering all of the northern and central plains, and that means fair weather for us, but it will be hot and a little bit humid. Overnight will be clear. We're in the upper 60s, and then we get low 90s for the high on Tuesday. Sunshine all day. The wind will stay light. The heat index, though, about 101, so it will be a pretty sticky day. Low 70s and clear Tuesday night, and then we get low 90s for the high on Wednesday and Thursday. We'll stay sunny both days. This is staff meteorologist Steve Hamilton.
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2: We have that big high pressure system covering all of the northern and central plains, and that means fair weather for us, but it will be hot and a little bit humid. Overnight will be clear, we're in the upper 60s, and then we get low 90s for the high on Tuesday. Sunshine all day, the wind will stay light. The heat index, though, about 101, so it will be a pretty sticky day. Low 70s and clear Tuesday night, and then we get low 90s for the high on Wednesday and Thursday. We'll stay sunny both days. This is staff meteorologist Steve Hamilton.
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1: We have that big high-pressure system covering all of the northern and central plains, and that means fair weather for us, but it will be hot and a little bit humid. Overnight will be clear, we're in the upper 60s, and then we get low 90s for the high on Tuesday. Sunshine all day, the wind will stay light. The heat index, though, about 101, so it will be a pretty sticky day. Low 70s and clear Tuesday night, and then we get low 90s for the high on Wednesday and Thursday. We'll stay sunny both days. This is staff meteorologist Steve Hamilton.
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1: We have that big high-pressure system covering all of the northern and central plains, and that means fair weather for us, but it will be hot and a little bit humid. Overnight it'll be clear, we're in the upper 60s, and then we get low 90s for the high on Tuesday. Sunshine all day, the wind will stay light. The heat index, though, about 101, so it will be a pretty sticky day. Low 70s and clear Tuesday night, and then we get low 90s for the high on Wednesday and Thursday. We'll stay sunny both days. This is staff meteorologist Steve Hamilton.
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1: We have that big high pressure system covering all of the northern and central plains, and that means fair weather for us, but it will be hot and a little bit humid. Overnight will be clear. We're in the upper 60s, and then we get low 90s for the high on Tuesday. Sunshine all day. The wind will stay light. The heat index, though, about 101, so it will be a pretty sticky day. Low 70s and clear Tuesday night, and then we get low 90s for the high on Wednesday and Thursday. We'll stay sunny both days. This is staff meteorologist Steve Hamilton.
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1: 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Specific rules for individual contests are also listed under the same section. 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
2: We have that big high pressure system covering all of the northern and central plains, and that means fair weather for us, but it will be hot and a little bit humid. Overnight will be clear, we're in the upper 60s, and then we get low 90s for the high on Tuesday. Sunshine all day, the wind will stay light. The heat index, though, about 101, so it will be a pretty sticky day. Low 70s and clear Tuesday night, and then we get low 90s for the high on Wednesday and Thursday. We'll stay sunny both days. This is staff meteorologist Steve Hamilton.
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2: We have that big high pressure system covering all of the northern and central plains, and that means fair weather for us, but it will be hot and a little bit humid. Overnight will be clear. We're in the upper 60s, and then we get low 90s for the high on Tuesday. Sunshine all day. The wind will stay light. The heat index, though, about 101, so it will be a pretty sticky day. Low 70s and clear Tuesday night, and then we get low 90s for the high on Wednesday and Thursday. We'll stay sunny both days. This is staff meteorologist Steve Hamilton.
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1: Just something about you. The way I'm looking at you, what I keep looking at me. Getting scared now, right? Don't feel me, baby. It's just Justin.

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1: We have that big high-pressure system covering all of the northern and central plains, and that means fair weather for us, but it will be hot and a little bit humid. Overnight will be clear. We're in the upper 60s, and then we get low 90s for the high on Tuesday. Sunshine all day. The wind will stay light. The heat index, though, about 101, so it will be a pretty sticky day. Low 70s and clear Tuesday night, and then we get low 90s for the high on Wednesday and Thursday. We'll stay sunny both days. This is staff meteorologist Steve Hamilton.
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1: We have that big high-pressure system covering all of the northern and central plains, and that means fair weather for us, but it will be hot and a little bit humid. Overnight will be clear. We're in the upper 60s, and then we get low 90s for the high on Tuesday. Sunshine all day. The wind will stay light. The heat index, though, about 101, so it will be a pretty sticky day. Low 70s and clear Tuesday night, and then we get low 90s for the high on Wednesday and Thursday. We'll stay sunny both days. This is staff meteorologist Steve Hamilton.
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2: We have that big high-pressure system covering all of the northern and central plains, and that means fair weather for us, but it will be hot and a little bit humid. Overnight will be clear. We're in the upper 60s, and then we get low 90s for the high on Tuesday. Sunshine all day. The wind will stay light. The heat index, though, about 101, so it will be a pretty sticky day. Low 70s and clear Tuesday night, and then we get low 90s for the high on Wednesday and Thursday. We'll stay sunny both days. This is staff meteorologist Steve Hamilton.
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2: Looks like the hot and humid weather will hang around for a while. We have that big high pressure system parked over the northern and central plains that's covering our area. Low 90s on the air temperature today, but it will be really humid. Our heat index about 100 by afternoon and sunny skies. Overnight clear and we're in the low 70s, and then sunny, hot and humid again on Wednesday. Low 90s on the high. We'll stay in the low 90s on Thursday and Friday. I'm meteorologist Steve Hamilton.
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Stay with me at 5:30 at WFAV 95.1. It's Scott Smith, live and local, back with the Scott Show. Thanks to Best Chess for covering yesterday's program. I'm here, live and local. Said that twice now. By the way, patchy fog, I didn't really encounter any this morning, but you may. It's in spots about till 8 this morning. We're in a heat wave. This is no joke. Sunny today, high low to mid-90s, and then, well, a heat index hovering like 100 or more. That's what it'll feel like. Clear overnight, low about 70. We'll do it again tomorrow. Sunny and hot. 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Plays your favorites on The Scott Show. I'm Scott Smith with Train Drops of Jupiter. Let's hear it.

WFAV 95.1. Good morning. Why are we up so early? We have things to do. We got to get going. This is the Scott Show. So over the weekend, I played some golf, and I did something that I've never done before at golfing. I'll explain in 3 minutes. How? Give me a song to compose myself. WFAV. It's nothing that great. It was cool for me.

That is Sienna Spyro, Die on This Hill, at 540 at WFAV 95.1. So, golfing this weekend, what we did, you see, we're like, let's go and get a super early tee time. And I know there's some that do this all the time regularly. I'm not like, you know, I haven't been golfing my whole life. Over the last several years, you know, I go out a few times a year. I do love, on random days, hitting up the driving range or pretending like I know how to putt, stuff like that. So, you know, we get like a 6:03 tee time in the morning. And it was the best. As someone who gets up early, and I think I'm at my peak early in the day, right? And it gets way worse as the day goes on. So this was perfect for me. 6:03 in the morning. Me, good friend, golf. The course is, you know, there's people around, but it was not busy, you know? So there was no, like, Russian, like, go ahead, play through, you know, take, just enjoy it. Peaceful. It was awesome. So I'm going to start doing that, I think. I think I'm going to start trying to get the super early tee times. So I find that's when I like it the best. I still not very good. That part didn't help. 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But it's an excuse to like buy some new stuff at the pro shop.

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4: Looks like the hot and humid weather will hang around for a while. We have that big high pressure system parked over the northern and central plains that's covering our area. Low 90s on the air temperature today, but it will be really humid. Our heat index about 100 by afternoon and sunny skies. Overnight clear and we're in the low 70s and then sunny, hot and humid again on Wednesday. Low 90s on the high. We'll stay in the low 90s on Thursday and Friday. I'm meteorologist Steve Hamilton.
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My name is Scott. I'll be at Best One Tire in Kankakee tomorrow, 11 to 1, with a live broadcast as they celebrate 60 years. 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

This is WFAV 95.1, playing your favorites from the 2000s to now. Hey, I did see, you always got to be looking ahead. It's like when you see back to school now in stores or Halloween decorations in stores. You're like, okay, are we ready? We're still in summer mode. Anyways, the Village of Bradley, their lighted Christmas parade at their meeting. The theme for the upcoming one will be Stars, Stripes, and Christmas Lights. So, you know, make your float plans now. That'll be December 4th. I've had the opportunity the last several years to be one of the parade announcers out there at the Bradley Lighted Christmas Parade. WFAV 95.1. I'm Scott Smith. This is The Scott Show with Ray.

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1: There is a nationwide recall of a popular brand of pet food. Daria Albinger has the details.
2: The FDA has recalled 2 lots of Pedigree canned wet food for dogs because it may contain sharp fragments of metal or plastic. The 13.2 ounce cans of Pedigree high protein chopped chicken and duck failed quality control by parent company Mars Petcare and was supposed to be destroyed by a third party. Mars says instead the food was fraudulently funneled back into the marketplace and sold to unknowing customers. Swallowing sharp objects can cause choking in dogs and a number of serious illnesses, including gastrointestinal blockages. The lots recalled are listed on the company's website. I'm Daria Albinger.
1: That's the latest. I'm Jake Lamore on WFAV.
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7: Looks like the hot and humid weather will hang around for a while. We have that big high pressure system parked over the northern and central plains that's covering our area. Low 90s on the air temperature today, but it will be really humid. Our heat index about 100 by afternoon and sunny skies. Overnight clear and we're in the low 70s, and then sunny, hot, and humid again on Wednesday. Low 90s on the high. We'll stay in the low 90s on Thursday and Friday. I'm meteorologist Steve Hamilton.
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6:25 in the morning at WFAV 95.1, playing your favorites from the 2000s to now. Thanks for being here. The 42nd annual National Night Out. Different communities are making their plans. And, well, Perry Farm will have an event that day. Tuesday, August 4th, live music. It's August 4th once again. They'll have food and drink and fireworks. It'll also be a location for a Salvation Army food drive raffle. And 4 p.m. to dusk that evening. And as we get closer, even more details will be released. It's put on by local law enforcement and fire departments. Tuesday, August 4th. WFAV 95.1. Here's Carly Rae Jepsen on The Scott Show. Good morning.

0: 6:30 in the morning, WFAV 95.1. Scott Smith here. It's the Scott Show. I remember being a kid and loving the Home Run Derby, and I watched a little bit. It's on Netflix, apparently, now. It was fine. you know what I mean? It's like, So I literally watched like one batter in early on in the competition, and it was Jordan Walker. And so I wake up this morning, I'm like, oh, he won the whole thing. The winner of the Home Run Derby last night at the Major League Baseball All-Star Game festivities was Jordan Walker, who plays for the Cardinals, outlasting Schwarber and Harper. It was all in Philadelphia. Really cool-looking stadium right there, by the way. 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The Scott Show.
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WFAB 95.1 plays your favorites from the 2000s to now. All right, so I know this is an insane idea, but you ever feel like you're just too far behind on movies and TV shows that you want to see? I propose if you have the vacation, if you took 2-3 days off and you just committed to catching up on all the movies and TV shows, you'd probably get bored after like one or two movies, right? Or would you be all in? Like, this is movie week. What'd you do with your week off of work? I watched all the movies that I know, it's ridiculous. But there's part of me that's like, I would love it. You know what I mean? I'm sure you would get bored after a while. But then you go eat lunch, take a nap, and then go do it again.

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It's Scott Smith on The Scott Show. One of my favorites I've heard off that newest Olivia Rodrigo album is called Stupid Song. Let's hear that one right after Sabrina Carpenter. On WFAV 95.1, this is Espresso on The Scott Show.

Well, this morning. Hey, lottery winnings. The Powerball's really getting up there. I'll give you the scoop. Catch up in the latest. But first, Olivia Rodrigo. Let's hear. It's called Stupid Song. All right. WFAV 95.1. This is a fresh favorite.

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1: Lottery fever's growing with well over $1 billion up for grabs this week with the combined Powerball and Mega Millions jackpot. No grand prize winner in Monday night's Powerball drawing, so that means top prize jumps to about $498 million ahead of the next chance to strike it rich on Wednesday. Meanwhile, tonight's Mega Millions drawing worth $637 million. Cash option for that works out to $278 million. That is the latest. Have a good rest of your day. Be safe, everybody. I'm Rob West on WFAV.
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5: Looks like the hot and humid weather will hang around for a while. We have that big high pressure system parked over the northern and central plains that's covering our area. Low 90s on the air temperature today, but it will be really humid. Our heat index about 100 by afternoon and sunny skies. Overnight clear and we're in the low 70s and then sunny, hot and humid again on Wednesday. Low 90s on the high. We'll stay in the low 90s on Thursday and Friday. I'm meteorologist Steve Hamilton.
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Hey, you know me. Every year I go out to the Kankakee River Valley Regatta. 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Hey, it's The Scott Show. We are in for a hot day today. High near 95, heat index over 100 expected. 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

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Here is your results for the Kankakee River Fishing Derby. Yes, it ended on Sunday, but, you know, it takes a minute for the big board to get official, and they've got their update done. The awards, by the way, are tomorrow night. So here's the names that, you know, had first place finishes on the big board. Dale Mullins of Ashcombe, Robert Miller of Chabance, Bobby Alcone of Kankakee, Brian Rice of Hoopston, Jeff Doomer of Kankakee, Nick Kleinert of Aroma Park, Chris Johns of Kankakee, Mike McCartney of Bourbonnais. Also wanted to mention there were three people that I saw got tagged fish for cash prizes during this year's Kankakee River Fishing Derby. That would be William Zukowski of Custer Park, Jim Kravitz of Kankakee, and Maverick Davarin of Kankakee. Love that. All the names got announced here on air. We're one of the sponsors again this year, WFAV 95.1, for another Kankakee River Fishing Derby. All right, Scott Show rolling on. Good morning.

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1: 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I'm Jake Lamore on WFAV.
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7: Looks like the hot and humid weather will hang around for a while. We have that big high pressure system parked over the northern and central plains that's covering our area. Low 90s on the air temperature today, but it will be really humid. Our heat index about 100 by afternoon and sunny skies. Overnight clear and we're in the low 70s, and then sunny, hot, and humid again on Wednesday. Low 90s on the high. We'll stay in the low 90s on Thursday and Friday. I'm meteorologist Steve Hamilton.
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WFAV 95.1 plays your favorites. I'm Scott Smith on The Scott Show. And tomorrow I will be out at Best One Tire in Kankakee. They're celebrating 60 years. You're invited to join in. This is at 1370 North Hobby Avenue, Best One Tire in Kankakee. The check-in on air will be Wednesday. That's tomorrow, July 15th, from 11 a.m. until 1 o'clock. There'll be food, live music, your chance to win some prizes. We have a set of tires, oil changes for a year, a 60-inch TV, you know, because it's 60 years. Plus, I'm going to bring some Doja Cat tickets for the show at the United Center October 3rd. Best One Tires. Big party is tomorrow. Kankakee location, 1370 North Hobby Avenue. I'll be there 11 a.m. till 1 o'clock on WFAV 95.1. Playing your favorites like Taylor Swift. I knew it. I knew you.

Still see it so many photos, videos from over the weekend, like John Mulaney at Wrigley Field, 311 concert, Windy City Smokeout, tons of, pictures and, videos from that. I actually spent the weekend, Lake Life. You see the Lake Life hats, and I didn't wear that, but I should, in Wisconsin. And in Wisconsin, not only was the cheese curds great, but I found one of my favorite things for lunch or dinner or breakfast is a breakfast burger. So, you got the cheeseburger, but you had the bacon and the fried egg on there. That elevates it. All right. But what I found in Wisconsin was they added on the breakfast burger. It was a hash browns patty. So you had the hash browns, the egg, the bacon, and the burger. Yum. Wow, that's a breakfast burger. So that's kind of, this is one of my faves. All right, it's 7:33 at WFAV, but it was a nice weekend. I appreciate you, Jess. I appreciate Beth Jess filling in yesterday. So I had to be on the water. I was kissed by the sun. WFAV 95.1. Here's Nick Jonas.

the band Fuel at 7:41 at WFAV 95.1, playing your favorites from the 2000s to now. It's Scott Smith here, The Scott Show, and we are in the Surf Internet Studio. 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Yeah, they have that for you. 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Let's play you the newest song from Benson Boone. Imagine him doing like flips and somersaults and crazy acrobatics while he sings to you. The Time of My Life on The Scott Show at WFAV 95.1.

Benson Boone's new song, The Time of My Life, on WFAV 95.1. It's Scott Smith, The Scott Show. I don't golf a whole lot, but when I do, I found a new favorite tee time. Over the weekend, me and a friend, we went golfing at 6.03 a.m. tee time, and it was the best. I love it now. I've decided. It's ridiculous. And I know that some of the real golfers are like, yeah, man, known that for years. It was great. I've been saying, it wasn't busy. One of the first ones out there. The weather, it wasn't hot yet. That's the way to do it, I'm telling you. And then, you know, you can just be miserably tired the rest of the day. WFAV 95.1. Okay, coming up in the latest, after Sabrina Carpenter, we have the theme for this year's Bradley Lighted Christmas Parade. I know, it's July, but how about Christmas in July, right? All right, we'll do that coming up. WFAV.

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1: Theme for the Village of Bradley Lighted Christmas Parade was announced at last night's Village Board meeting. Theme for the 41st annual parade, Stars, Stripes, and Christmas Lights, honoring the 250 years since the country was founded. Parade is planned to be held on December the 4th. Float registration forms available beginning tomorrow at the Village of Bradley's website. That is the latest. 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I'm Rob West on WFAV.
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6: Looks like the hot and humid weather will hang around for a while. We have that big high-pressure system parked over the northern and central plains. That's covering our area. Low 90s on the air temperature today, but it will be really humid. Our heat index about 100 by afternoon and sunny skies. Overnight clear and we're in the low 70s, and then sunny, hot, and humid again on Wednesday. Low 90s on the high. We'll stay in the low 90s on Thursday and Friday. I'm meteorologist Steve Hamilton.
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that, he swims the door at 8:02. I'm Scott Smith. WFAV 95.1 is a live and local radio station. But oh man, warm today. I'm going to upgrade warm and say hot. High near 95, heat index over 100. Be careful out there. It'll be sunny too. All right, it's WFAV. 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That just takes a minute or two, and then you wait patiently for the good news. All right, Scott's show with Brittany. W.

WFAV 95.1 plays your favorites from the 2000s to now. Hey, yes, me, Beck. I had a day off. What? A day off? I could get used to that. Hey, let's start a... I'm going to ask for another week off every year. And well, I'll let you know how that goes. All right, it's the Scott Show. I'm Scott Smith, WFAV 95.1. Time to get you caught up. Look, we've been, you know, this has been an annual thing. The Kankakee River Fishing Derby. And they're like, we need WFAV to sponsor. And they're like, no, no, we want to sponsor the Fishing Derby. So it all worked out. So let's mention the big board results. It ended on Sunday, so now we got, like, the official... the names we're about to announce are all first-place finishers, all right? So that would be Dale Mullins of Ashcombe, Robert Miller of Chabance, Bobby Ocone of Kankakee, Brian Rice in Hoopston, Jeff Doomer of Kankakee, Nick Kleinert of Aroma Park, Chris Johns of Kankakee, Mike McCartney of Bourbonnais, and Oliverio Alvarado of St. Anne, all with those first-place finishes in the big board on the Kankakee River Fishing Derby, and they, along with others, will get awards. For the ceremony tomorrow night. 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

WFAB 95.1. Newton County Pumpkin Vine Fair is back in Kentland Wednesday. It'll be our buddy Mike Rubel, 5 to 6 p.m. Stop by and say hi to Mike over at the Newton County Fairgrounds. Of course, there's the rides, the food, the entertainment, and more. Your friends and neighbors, WFAB 95.1. 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
1: The next installment of Kankakee County State's Attorney Jim Rose Real Justice Fishing Club is coming up Thursday at Munjoy Ponds in Limestone.
2: 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They are open to anglers of all skill levels and ages, from kids all the way up to adults and seniors. And everything you need is provided. Fishing pole, tackle, bait. All we want you to do is come on out and have a great time.
1: The Real Justice Fishing Club runs from 5 to 7:30 Thursday night. There's more at the state attorney's website or his Facebook page. That's the latest. I'm Jake Lamore on WFAV.
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7: Looks like the hot and humid weather will hang around for a while. We have that big high pressure system parked over the northern and central plains. That's covering our area. Low 90s on the air temperature today, but it will be really humid. Our heat index about 100 by afternoon and sunny skies. Overnight clear and we're in the low 70s, and then sunny, hot, and humid again on Wednesday. Low 90s on the high. We'll stay in the low 90s on Thursday and Friday. I'm meteorologist Steve Hamilton.
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Hi there, it's Scott Smith on WFAV 95.1, Scott Show. By the way, tomorrow on our Winning Wednesday, you know, we're in a heat wave, right? And we'll cool off with Deep River Water Park. 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Zara Larsson right after the Kid Laroi and Justin Bieber with Stay. 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

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I don't know how you're gonna stay cool, but just do the best you can, right? We're in a heat wave. 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By the way, a shout out to K Jewelers in Bourbonnais, our workplace of the week. Alicia nominated them. They're getting the hook up with some delicious food from JJC and Lemon Family McDonald's. And of course, from us here at the Scott Show on WFAV 95.1.

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Shout out to everyone, maybe you. Today's day one of Iroquois County Fair. The Grandstand Entertainment includes IPA Tractor and Truck Pull on Wednesday, Demolition Derby on Thursday, the Rodeo on Friday at Iroquois County Fair. All right, the Scott Show with NSYNC. We're going to find one that you can sing along to from their No Strings Attached CD on WFAV 95.1, the Scott Show.

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1: There is a nationwide recall of a popular brand of pet food. Daria Albinger has the details.
2: The FDA has recalled 2 lots of Pedigree canned wet food for dogs because it may contain sharp fragments of metal or plastic. The 13.2-ounce cans of Pedigree high-protein chopped chicken and duck failed quality control by parent company Mars Petcare and was supposed to be destroyed by a third party. Mars says instead the food was fraudulently funneled back into the marketplace and sold to unknowing customers. Swallowing sharp objects can cause choking in dogs and a number of serious illnesses, including gastrointestinal blockages. The lots recalled are listed on the company's website. I'm Daria Albinger.
1: That's the latest. I'm Jake Lamore on WFAV.
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8: Looks like the hot and humid weather will hang around for a while. We have that big high pressure system parked over the northern and central plains that's covering our area. Low 90s on the air temperature today, but it will be really humid. Our heat index about 100 by afternoon and sunny skies. Overnight clear and we're in the low 70s, and then sunny, hot and humid again on Wednesday. Low 90s on the high. We'll stay in the low 90s on Thursday and Friday. I'm meteorologist Steve Hamilton.
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Hey, on Friday night in Kankakee, it's throwback night for the 90s. This is July 17th, 6 to 9 p.m. Music from the band Cherry Bomb. They're doing a tribute to female artists of the 90s. They're at the Hill Stage in downtown Kankakee. There'll be other things like food trucks, face painting, bounce house, their pop-up cruising the square car show will be going on near the depot, too. So, yeah, Friday night plans, Kankakee downtown. WFAV 95.1 plays your favorites from the 2000s to now. I'm Scott Smith. This is The Scott Show. One Republic's latest song, Need Your Love, we'll play it after Chainsmokers and Halsey with Closer.

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1: 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Hi, it's the Scott Show, live and local right now in downtown Kankakee. Current temperature, 80 degrees, but expected to get low mid-90s with a heat index feeling hotter than that today. It's WFAV 95.1, our Scott Show meal to go today from Subway. 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
5: Looks like the hot and humid weather will hang around for a while. We have that big high pressure system parked over the northern and central plains that's covering our area. Low 90s on the air temperature today, but it will be really humid. Our heat index about 100 by afternoon and sunny skies. Overnight clear and we're in the low 70s, and then sunny, hot and humid again on Wednesday. Low 90s on high. We'll stay in the low 90s on Thursday and Friday. I'm meteorologist Steve Hamilton.
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1: Lottery fever is growing with well over $1 billion up for grabs this week with the combined Powerball and Mega Millions jackpot. No grand prize winner in Monday night's Powerball drawing, so that means top prize jumps to about $498 million ahead of the next chance to strike it rich on Wednesday. Meanwhile, tonight's Mega Millions drawing worth $637 million. Cash option for that works out to $278 mil. That is the latest. Have a good rest of your day. Be safe, everybody. I'm Rob West on WFAV.

0: 928 at WFAV 95.1. And a shout out to all those that gave it their best. Got some good stories from over at the Kankakee Fishing Derby. And let's shout out those who ended up first place on the big board. Dale Mullins of Ashcombe, Robert Miller of Chabance, Bobby O'Cone of Kankakee, Brian Rice in Hoopston, Jeff Doomer of Kankakee. That's a name we see a lot of times most years. Nick Kleinert of Roma Park and Chris Johns of Kankakee. Also, Mike McCartney of Bourbonnais, Oliverio Alvarado of St. Anne. We got a bunch of more, too, on the big board in the top three as the Kankakee River Fishing Derby wrapped up on Sunday. They'll do the awards tomorrow. Ed Sheeran, Thinking Out Loud, Scott Show, WFAV 95.1.
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See, we're making lunch plans for you. How nice of us. This is The Weeknd, Blinding Lights. 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

Blinding lights the weekend on WFAV 95.1. It's Tuesday, July 14th, 2026. It's a hot day today. We've been through some hot days. It's like hot rain. Today, high near 95, heat index, well, that would be over 100, I guess, if everything pans out the way they think it will. Currently, fair sky. I see some sunshine, and it's 82 degrees in St. Anne with WFAV 95.1. Scott, show, meal to go. Today, it's our hookup from Subway. It's two of the new protein pockets. They have four different varieties. You get a couple of those to enjoy. If you want to win, you have to enter by texting the word Subway to 815-928-WFAV. You have until 10 o'clock, so a little less than 20 minutes. So that's Subway, S-U-B-W-A-Y, to 815-928-9328. Good luck. Here's Raven Lynae, Love Me Not.

0: WFAV 95.1, The Scott Show. ESPN had a survey of the NFL's top 10 quarterbacks. So coaches, executive scouts around the league picked Josh Allen as the number one NFL quarterback. Caleb Williams from the Bears, yep, on the list. They're at number 10. Scott Show back tomorrow. Best Chess on air next. 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
9: Looks like the hot and humid weather will hang around for a while. We have that big high-pressure system parked over the northern and central plains. That's covering our area. Low 90s on the air temperature today, but it will be really humid. Our heat index about 100 by afternoon and sunny skies. Overnight clear and we're in the low 70s, and then sunny, hot, and humid again on Wednesday. Low 90s on the high. We'll stay in the low 90s on Thursday and Friday. I'm meteorologist Steve Hamilton.
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David Guetta, Teddy Swims, and Tones and I on WFAV 95.1. Gone, gone, gone. And hey there, peeps. It's after 10 a.m. on this Tuesday, and hope you didn't miss me too much yesterday. But it's your girl, Best Jazz, back in my normal time slot. And I love whenever I get to man the morning show. You know this, but I'm really happy to be together for the good time once again. Yeah, all yours while in the studio until 2 p.m. And this 14th of July, it's going to be a hot one for us. But still, another beautiful day to be alive. So plan accordingly, stay hydrated, and enjoy yourself. Now, I'll be right back to put a little pep in our step on WFAV. But first, you know, a couple weeks ago, remember I took an online quiz that told me what Olivia Rodrigo song I was? Well, try not to read it too much into the title, okay? But here it is. It's Stupid Song.

0: WFAV 95.1, CNS Spyros, die on this hill. And don't die on any hill today, peeps. Yeah, drink your water, stay cool, and find some shade if you're outside in the sun and just getting a bit overheated. Yeah, gonna be a warm Tuesday in the area, it's best just. And hey, starting the day with a good mindset, that could change the entire trajectory. Trajectory. By the way, I chose this word and I knew I couldn't say it. Trajectory. Trajectory. I'll be practicing that. So listen up for our daily words of affirmation. Yeah, we're moving on. They're inspired by our friends at Harbor House of Kankakee and Watsika. Now repeat after me. Today I choose to focus on the good, welcome unexpected joy, and trust that every small step is me moving forward. That's right. It's the summer season, so keep your heart light. Make sure to celebrate little wins. And do not forget to laugh as much as possible along the way. It's great for your abdominal muscles. Plus, a positive attitude can turn an ordinary moment into a great one. And just try your best to keep it in mind out there in this crazy world today. Meanwhile, keep it here for favorites from Flo Rida, Taylor Swift, and more. Plus, it's time for us to get our next check of the latest for today. Yeah, on WFAV 95.1.
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6: Looks like the hot and humid weather will hang around for a while. We have that big high pressure system parked over the northern and central plains. That's covering our area. Low 90s on the air temperature today, but it will be really humid. Our heat index about 100 by afternoon and sunny skies. Overnight clear and we're in the low 70s, and then sunny, hot, and humid again on Wednesday. Low 90s on the high. We'll stay in the low 90s on Thursday and Friday. I'm meteorologist Steve Hamilton.
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0: knew it.
1: Taylor Swift on WFAV 95.1. I knew it. I knew you. And her wedding was first class all the way, peeps. Yeah, if Taylor Swift and Travis paid more than $160,000 in permits or fees to the city alone for their wedding, can you even begin to imagine what the total bill for that lavish affair was?
2: Okay, everyone should experience first class at least once in their lives, and Annie shouldn't miss out just because she can't afford it.
3: Help me, I'm poor.
1: It's best, Jess. If you feel poor, sign up for our lottery giveaway, yeah. 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At the end of the week, you could win a bundle of 6 free scratch-off tickets from Illinois Lottery. How fun is that? Now, to mention, imagine if one of those hit big. Yeah, imagine that. And while you go get signed up right now, it's Flo Rida on WFAV, my house.

Tame Impala featuring Jenny with Dracula Remix on WFAV 95.1. And hey, peeps, it's Best Jazz. And any live shows coming up that you're really looking forward to, let me know. But Lollapalooza is only a couple weeks away with Lord, Jenny, Tate McRae, Charlie XCX, and more taking the stage in Chicago over the course of like 4 days. Also, Riot Fest will be late September in Chicago with 303, All American Rejects, and even the 21 Pilots. That is right. Reach out to let me know when your next show is. Well, they take us back to the music. Yeah, on WFAV, it's Heathens.

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1: 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Do not forget about the big party going on tomorrow, peeps. Theatrical Best Jazz. We're all invited to join our friends at Best One Tire and help them celebrate 60 years Wednesday the 15th. Scott Smith's even going to be there for a broadcast between 11 a.m. and 1 p.m. from their Kankakee location. So come say hello to our morning man if you can. Also, come by for some great food, live music, and awesome giveaways, too, which make sure you have Scott get you signed up, because while he is there for all the fun at Best One tomorrow, he'll have your chance to win tickets to see Doja Cat, yeah, this October at the United Center. How amazing is that? Don't miss out on that or the good time. Come celebrate with us this Wednesday, located on North Hobby Avenue. But for more, visit the website or our Facebook event page. For now, though, almost 11 a.m., and we do have the All-American Rejects, Bruno Mars, and my stream pick of the week all coming our way on WFAV 95.1.
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6: Looks like the hot and humid weather will hang around for a while. We have that big high pressure system parked over the northern and central plains. That's covering our area. Low 90s on the air temperature today, but it will be really humid. Our heat index about 100 by afternoon and sunny skies. Overnight clear and we're in the low 70s, and then sunny, hot, and humid again on Wednesday. Low 90s on the high. We'll stay in the low 90s on Thursday and Friday. I'm meteorologist Steve Hamilton.
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All American Rejects with Dirty Little Secret on WFAV 95.1. And how you doing out there, peeps? Currently after 11 a.m. on this hot summer day, and fingers crossed it's been good to you so far, but stay hydrated and keep cool with the temps in the upper 90s on this Tuesday, the 14th of June, which, by the way, you know who is really enjoying themselves today? Naturalists, because it's National Nude Day and all about embracing the natural state. Not really sure how to encourage you to celebrate this one, but when it's like this hot out, you can at least appreciate the idea of like less layers on, and maybe from the privacy of your own home. But anyways, just know your surroundings and keep your clothes on if you're like running to the store or something. Anyways, it's best, Jess. Thanks a bunch for joining me for the fun and the favorites on WFAV with Taylor Swift and Delicate.

0: on WFAV 95.1 and AP. If you're looking for something funny and maybe even a little eye-opening to watch, maybe check out The Female Brain on Netflix. Yeah, based on the book, it follows Dr. Julia, a neuroscientist played by the hysterical Whitney Cummings, who studies the mysteries of the female brain. Now, she meets a guy who changes how she thinks about love, while three very different couples all navigate the struggles of dating together. And the cast is incredible, too, featuring Sofia Vergara, James Marsden, Lucy Punch, even NBA star Blake Griffin, and it's best just. The Female Brain, it's my WFAV stream pick of the week, powered by Surf Internet. 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
3: The Real Justice Fishing Club runs from 5 to 7:30 Thursday night. There's more at the state's attorney's website or his Facebook page. That's the latest. I'm Jake Lamore on WFAV.
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7: Get ready for some heat and humidity over the next few days. A little bit of low-level moist air getting in under that high-pressure system. No rain for us. We'll be in the low 90s today. The heat index about 100, factoring in that humidity, and we get sunshine through the afternoon. Overnight, we're in the low 70s, clear skies, and then about the same for Wednesday. Sunny most of the day, afternoon high in the low 90s. Our heat index about 100, sunny and hot Thursday. I'm meteorologist Steve Hamilton.
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95.1, Almost Monday. I love that one. It's Can't Slow Down. And get this, peeps, performing her song Never Really Over at a music festival in Spain recently, singer Katy Perry, she did something kind of unexpected on stage as like a gag and showed incoming phone calls or fake phone calls from her exes displayed on a giant smartphone. Yeah, how wild is that? It's best, Jess. Although she immediately accepted a call from her current boyfriend, Justin Trudeau, first Katy repeatedly hit the decline button for her past suitors like Diplo, Orlando Bloom, John Mayer, and Travis McCoy. That is right. Can't forget that she and the Gym Class Heroes frontman were a fixture in the mid-2000s. And they're up next for us on WFAV with Cupid's Chokehold.

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1: Pink Panthers and Zara Larsson on WFAV 95.1 with Stateside. And our buddy Mr. Mike Rubel, he better eat his Wheaties this week because he's got a lot of fun to have at the fair. And hey, tomorrow he'll be making a stop at the Newton County Pumpkin Vine Fair. That's right, officially underway with a full week of festivities planned through the 18th, like carnival rides, food vendors, 4-H exhibits, bingo and live music, also like big-time wrestling, tractor pulls, demo derbies, and so much more, too. Don't miss out. Plus, be on the lookout for Mike while he is out having fun at the fair Wednesday between 5 and 6 p.m. But for more, visit our website or Facebook event page. And for now, it's Best Jess. Also, Katy Perry on WFAV with Firework.

0: Consider yourself warned, peeps, that tomorrow it's another super exciting Winning Wednesday here on WFAV 95.1. Yeah, better set yourself a reminder so you don't miss out. And tune in for the new exciting prize up for grabs. It's Best Jess. Make sure you're listening for the lucky keywords on the 15th all day from 6A to 6B, because you'll get a new one every hour from Scott Smith, Rebecca, or myself, which you'll need to text those to our WFAV contest line to get entered. And the more keywords you catch, the better your chances get that you could be the lucky winner announced Thursday. We'll award them with a family four-pack to Deep River Water Park and send them off to make lasting memories together this summer. How great is that? Deep River has always been one of my favorite places to visit this time of year, and where I remember experiencing like Dippin' Dots for the very first time. But they're also cooler friendly, offering free parking and open 7 days a week through August 15th. Go have a blast with the fam at Deep River Water Park this summer on us. And good luck when you're trying to win your way there. Yeah, tomorrow on the next Winning Wednesday. Meanwhile, though, it's almost noon and almost time for this week's Two for Tuesday celebration. Yeah, it's coming our way very shortly on WFAV 95.1.
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6: Get ready for some heat and humidity over the next few days. A little bit of low-level moist air getting in under that high-pressure system. No rain for us. We'll be in the low 90s today. The heat index about 100, factoring in that humidity, and we get sunshine through the afternoon. Overnight, we're in the low 70s, clear skies, and then about the same for Wednesday. Sunny most of the day, afternoon high in the low 90s, our heat index about 100, sunny and hot Thursday. I'm meteorologist Steve Hamilton.
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Sabrina Carpenter is on WFAV 95.1 with Manchild, and not sure if you heard, but she's having herself a huge week, peeps. Yeah, Sabrina just scored two brand new Billboard radio hits at the very same time. As her collaboration with Madonna, Bring Your Love, has officially made its debut on the adult contemporary chart, and her hit house tour is climbing the adult pop chart, too. How exciting is that? Wonder how she plans to celebrate. It's best, Jess. And afternoon on this 14th of June, which is another beautiful day to be alive, although hotter than Satan's armpit. Hopefully you're finding ways to stay cool and enjoy yourself as much as possible, too. But it's honestly about to get way better, as we're only moments away from our 2 for Tuesday celebration. Before you see what the latest 2 for 1 special for the week is going to be on WFAV, we have Tate McRae with You Broke Me First.

Benson Boone's on WFAV 95.1 with the time of my life. And it's that amazing time of the week once again, peeps. That's right, it's Best Dress. I am so glad you could join me for our 2 for Tuesday celebration, because the 2 for 1 special I found for us today features a song that I have been playing on repeat whenever I need to pick me up the last couple weeks or so. And that's been a lot of times, but let's get into it. Yeah, created by TikTok DJ Otis. He took that 2014 Teen Pop pop rap song I was just talking about, and also a breezy ode to the first love by an American singer, by the way, and he mixed it with a Folktronica EDM song released in 2013 by a late Swedish DJ and record producer. Check it out.

0: That was Avicii's Wake Me Up and Shower by Becky G, which I have been playing that one on repeat, like, for the last couple weeks. But fun fact for you, Doja Cat, she's actually in the music video, and this was way before she hit it big. Yeah, just like a little cameo. Check it out next time the video is on. But anyways, let me know what you thought of today's mashup piece, but then join me next week when I am back with the next Two for Tuesday celebration. For now, though, we have plenty more of your favorites coming your way after this next Check the Latest for Today on WFAV 95.1.
1: 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This is the latest. 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
2: There is a nationwide recall of a popular brand of pet food. Daria Albinger has the details.
3: The FDA has recalled two lots of Pedigree canned wet food for dogs because it may contain sharp fragments of metal or plastic.

0: The 13.2-ounce cans of Pedigree High Protein Chopped Chicken and Duck failed quality control by parent company Mars Petcare and was supposed to be destroyed by a third party. Mars says instead the food was fraudulently funneled back into the marketplace and sold to unknowing customers. Swallowing sharp objects can cause choking in dogs and a number of serious illnesses, including gastrointestinal blockages. The lots recalled are listed on the company's website. I'm Daria Albinger.
1: 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I'm Jake Lamour on WFAV.
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6: Get ready for some heat and humidity over the next few days. A little bit of low-level moist air getting in under that high-pressure system. No rain for us. We'll be in the low 90s today. The heat index about 100, factoring in that humidity, and we get sunshine through the afternoon. Overnight, we're in the low 70s, clear skies, and then about the same for Wednesday. Sunny most of the day, afternoon high in the low 90s. Our heat index, about 100, sunny and hot Thursday. I'm meteorologist Steve Hamilton.
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Drop Dead on WFAV 95.1 by Olivia Rodrigo. And it was just announced that 5 years after her 2021 debut, and when she first performed Sour, Olivia will be returning to Austin City Limits here on the 29th. Yeah, it's Best Jazz. She's going to perform a full set of her new album, You Seem Pretty Sad for a Girl So in Love, and reportedly tape a season 52 episode of Austin City Limits. I mean, how cool is that? Olivia will be rolling through Chicago, though, in October, and tickets, they're a hot commodity right now. But let me know if you snagged some, all right? For now, though, on WFAV, Dua Lipa's got some new rules.

WFAV 95.1, Jennifer Lopez, If You Had My Love. And this time tomorrow, the Village of Bernay will host another Lunchtime Bites and Beats on Festival Street, yet taking place through September, while featuring a new lineup of food trucks and entertainment every Wednesday between 11 and 1 p.m. Serving up next will be Drew's Dogs and Mia Bella's Pizza, while Eddie Anderson provides the live music. And for more dates or details, you can visit villageofbernay.com, but check that out. For now, though, it's Best Jazz, and BTS are getting us back to the music on WFAV with a swim.

0: 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It's Best Jess. 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
1: 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Too cute for poverty.
0: That's right. You're too pretty for poverty, and all it takes is just one win to change your life forever, which you're getting your chance to make that happen this week and possibly become a millionaire, because it happens to be lottery week, and we're celebrating with our Illinois Lottery, also with a week-long scratch-off bundle giveaway. How great is that? Marking more than 50 years of supporting communities across the state. 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We'll announce the lucky winners this Friday. Well, for now, good luck. And almost 1 p.m., NSYNC, Genuine, Ariana, and more. 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
6: Get ready for some heat and humidity over the next few days. A little bit of low-level moist air getting in under that high-pressure system. No rain for us. We'll be in the low 90s today. The heat index about 100, factoring in that humidity, and we get sunshine through the afternoon. Overnight, we're in the low 70s, clear skies, and then about the same for Wednesday. Sunny most of the day, afternoon high in the low 90s. Our heat index about 100, sunny and hot Thursday. I'm meteorologist Steve Hamilton.
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WFAV 95.1 Differences by Genuine. No, he recently took to Instagram to thank a fan for sending him a video of like a really old performance of his. Yeah, Genuine was somewhere, but I guess it was extra special for the artist, as according to the caption of the post, it was the last time his mom got to see him perform. How heartwarming is that? I love that he gets to remember that time forever and just know his mom was in the audience beaming with pride. Yeah, it's your girl Best Jess. And after 1 p.m., I sure hope you're enjoying yourself on this 14th of June, because it is another beautiful day to be alive, although it's a hot, hot Tuesday and feels kind of like walking through soup out there. But just be safe, stay cool, and have yourself a great day. Meanwhile, though, I'll be here for the fun until 2 p.m. and playing your favorites all hour on WFAV. But we're going to start with one of mine. Just imagine me, 16-year-old Best Jess, driving around in her 91 Chevy Lumina, while this song was blasting out of her open windows by the Ataris. It's Boys of Summer.

0: Ariana Grande's Hate That I Made You Love Me on WFAV 95.1 and APs' Best Jazz. And I talked about this a little bit during the morning show yesterday, but I wanted to share the story with you, too, because it's super fun and taking his nickname, Mr. Worldwide, to a whole new level. Pitbull's just made history. Yeah, proving that Bald is definitely a vibe and setting a new record while in town for a show at London's BST Hyde Park Festival. Yeah, over 22,100 fans gathered together, all wearing bald caps, suits, sunglasses, and even some fake goatees to help Pitbull secure the Guinness World Record for the largest gathering of people wearing bald caps. How fun is that? The rapper, he was even there for the fun as well.
1: We did it, Baldy! We did it, Baldy!
2: I'm speechless at this point, but I can't tell you this much. I say it to the Baldies all the time in the shows. When y'all put on them bald caps, you know you're about to have the time of your lives! And now you're officially in the Guinness Book of World Records.
0: His energy, gosh, he should be able to take that like a shot in the arm. But clearly feelings were proud of his fan base and have secured that place in history. But now, how could you not be? Yeah, looking out of the sea of bald caps. Bald cap wearing baddies, yeah. And hey, all yours until 2 p.m. Keep it here for the rest of the hour and all my fun on WFAV 95.1.
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11: Get ready for some heat and humidity over the next few days. A little bit of low-level moist air getting in under that high-pressure system. No rain for us. We'll be in the low 90s today. The heat index about 100, factoring in that humidity, and we get sunshine through the afternoon. Overnight, we're in the low 70s, clear skies, and then about the same for Wednesday. Sunny most of the day, afternoon high in the low 90s. Our heat index, about 100, sunny and hot Thursday. I'm meteorologist Steve Hamilton.
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Ed Sheeran, that's Eyes Closed on WFAV 95.1. Hey, don't forget to sign up to win a bunch of tasty treats for your office next week and a chance to be the workplace of the week, too. 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But congratulations to Alicia Senesak and the crew at Kate Jewelers, the latest workplace of the week. We'll give them shout-outs all week long, plus sent them coupons for extra value meals from our JJC and Lemon Family McDonald's. How great is that? Get after it. And for now on WFAV, it's your girl, Best Jess, and Katy Perry with Snoop for California Girls.

B95.1 at Teddy Swims. That's Mr. Know-It-All. And hey, everybody, Mike Rubel. He'll be also hanging out or having fun at the Iroquois County Fair, I should say, this week, peeps. Yeah. Going on through the 19th near Crescent City, featuring the IPA Tractor and Truck Pull, Demo Derby, Rodeo, and more in the grandstands. Also the carnival rides, food vendors, games, 4-H exhibits, and so much more. It's going to be a good old time. And once again, keep your eyes peeled for Mike Rubel while you are out there enjoying the festivities, because he'll be looking for you between 5 and 6 p.m. Thursday, July 16th, and having fun at the fair. Yeah, don't miss it. But for more, visit the website or the Facebook event page. For now on WFAV, Kings of Leon. Yeah, it's you, somebody.

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6: Get ready for some heat and humidity over the next few days. A little bit of low-level moist air getting in under that high-pressure system. No rain for us. We'll be in the low 90s today. The heat index about 100, factoring in that humidity, and we get sunshine through the afternoon. Overnight, we're in the low 70s, clear skies, and then about the same for Wednesday. Sunny most of the day, afternoon high in the low 90s. Our heat index, about 100, sunny and hot Thursday. I'm meteorologist Steve Hamilton.
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WFAV 95.1. That was Shakira with Hips Don't Lie, which I've never been able to understand. Can you tell if her hips lie? Do we know? Do we know if her hips don't lie? I don't know. Guys, it's Giving Tuesday. Let's get back to the music. When the day-

0: WFAV 95.1. Happy Tuesday, everyone. I hope your day is going great. Mine's been pretty boring so far. There's not much going on in the world. I stayed up last night to watch Jurassic Park, as I said I would, because, you know, of Sam Neill's passing away. And I ended up watching the first and the second one. I, you know, couldn't fall asleep. So I was like, you know what? Sounds like we've watched the original Jurassic Park. Now let's watch the one, you know, go through the city streets. It's a fun time. It was a good night for me. I hope you all had a good night. We're in for a great day together today. I've got all of the upcoming things happening in the community coming up for you, as well as your favorite musics from the 2000s till now.
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WFAV 95.1. That was Zara Larsson with Midnight Sun. Up next, I've got Ariana Grande, but don't go anywhere. I also have Kylie Minogue and Ed Sheeran on the way.

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That was Kylie Minogue with Can't Get You Out of My Head, which is such an amazing song. And did you know that if you download our app, the WFAV 95.1 app, it's free and you can take music like that one with you everywhere you go, you know? 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

0: WFAV 95.1. Did you know that Best One Tire is celebrating 60 years? That's right, 60, 6-0. And you're invited to the party. Join the celebration tomorrow from 11 to 1 at the Kankakee location. That's going to be at the 1370 North Hobby Avenue. 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So come celebrate 60 years with the Best One Tire. 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
7: Get ready for some heat and humidity over the next few days. A little bit of low-level moist air getting in under that high-pressure system. No rain for us. We'll be in the low 90s today. The heat index about 100, factoring in that humidity, and we get sunshine through the afternoon. Overnight, we're in the low 70s, clear skies, and then about the same for Wednesday. Sunny most of the day, afternoon high in the low 90s. Our heat index about 100, sunny and hot Thursday. I'm meteorologist Steve Hamilton.
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WFAV 95.1. That was Nelly Furtado with Say It Right. And up next, I've got Andy Grammer for you. So there's no reason to keep listening to me talk. Here you go. No.

0: WFAV 95.1. That was Tame Impala with Jenny with Dracula Remix. And speaking of Dracula, did you know that the American Red Cross is in critical need of blood donors? And you can help them by supporting, you know, a local upcoming blood drive. And we have them coming up this week. We have one that's going to happen on Thursday. That's going to be from 11 a.m. to 5 p.m. at the Northfield Square Mall in Bradley. And then there will be another one on Friday from noon to 5 at the Bourbonnais Fire Department. You can find a blood drive near you by visiting redcrossblood.org.
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5: Get ready for some heat and humidity over the next few days. A little bit of low-level moist air getting in under that high-pressure system. No rain for us. We'll be in the low 90s today. The heat index about 100, factoring in that humidity, and we get sunshine through the afternoon. Overnight, we're in the low 70s, clear skies, and then about the same for Wednesday. Sunny most of the day, afternoon high in the low 90s. Our heat index, about 100, sunny and hot Thursday.

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0: I want you, I need you, oh God. I need these beautiful things that I've got.
1: 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I've got One Direction up next, as well as Bruno Mars and Justin Timberlake. And of course, many more of your favorites from the 2000s to now, so you better not go anywhere.

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0: everyone. It's me, Rebecca, and I'm here to remind you that it's lottery week right here on WFAV 95.1. And if you're feeling lucky, then you better be hanging out with us this week. 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
5: Get ready for some heat and humidity over the next few days. A little bit of low-level moist air getting in under that high-pressure system. No rain for us. We'll be in the low 90s today. The heat index about 100, factoring in that humidity, and we get sunshine through the afternoon. Overnight, we're in the low 70s, clear skies, and then about the same for Wednesday. Sunny most of the day, afternoon high in the low 90s. Our heat index about 100, sunny and hot Thursday. I'm meteorologist Steve Hamilton.
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WFAV 95.1. That was Milky Chance with Stolen Dance, bringing us into this 4 o'clock hour here on this gorgeous Tuesday. I've got Rihanna up next, so I hope you enjoy.

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1: 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Then make sure you head on over to Festival Street tomorrow for Bites and Beats. 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
7: Get ready for some heat and humidity over the next few days. A little bit of low-level moist air getting in under that high-pressure system. No rain for us. We'll be in the low 90s today. The heat index about 100, factoring in that humidity, and we get sunshine through the afternoon. Overnight, we're in the low 70s, clear skies, and then about the same for Wednesday. Sunny most of the day, afternoon high in the low 90s, our heat index about 100, sunny and hot Thursday. I'm meteorologist Steve Hamilton.
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WFAV 95.1. That was Taylor Swift with I Knew It, I Knew You, which just happens to be number one on the charts right now. I know. A complete shocker, a Taylor Swift song at number one. Okay. I've thrown this next one in for you. I hope you enjoy it. I, you know, had my little rebellious phase in the early 2000s, and this was just a song I enjoyed a lot.

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1: 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Great to dance to, and you can hear many songs like that one and more on the Coors Light Weekend Party Patrol. It happens every Friday and Saturday night from 7 until midnight. Cool off with the beer made to chill, and that's Coors Light. And remember, you know, if you want to win the prize, they've got a grand prize. 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

0: 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Hey, don't forget that the Iroquois County Fair is running all week long out in Crescent City this week. If you're wanting to head out there, make sure you stop by on Thursday. From 5 to 6 p.m., our very own Mike Rubel will be out there. Plus, there's a big demolition derby that hits the grandstand right after at 7:30. That's Thursday night. So grab the family and check out all the fair has to offer at the Iroquois County Fair, running all week long in Crescent City.
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5: With our big high pressure system overhead, we'll stay warm and humid for a while. We may start to see some showers and thunderstorms popping up on Thursday and especially Friday, with low pressure moving up from the Mississippi Valley. For the overnight hours, clear, and we're in the low 70s. Hot and humid on Wednesday. It'll be a sunny day, afternoon high in the low 90s, and the heat index up there around 100, so we'll be pretty uncomfortable. Maybe a shower or two by Thursday afternoon. I'm meteorologist Steve Hamilton.
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WFAV 95.1. That was Pink bringing us into this 5 o'clock hour on this Tuesday. I've got Niall Horan on the way, as well as his buddy Harry Styles, so don't go anywhere.

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6: With our big high pressure system overhead, we'll stay warm and humid for a while. We may start to see some showers and thunderstorms popping up on Thursday and especially Friday, with low pressure moving up from the Mississippi Valley. For the overnight hours, clear, and we're in the low 70s. Hot and humid on Wednesday. It'll be a sunny day, afternoon high in the low 90s, and the heat index up there around 100, so we'll be pretty uncomfortable. Maybe a shower or two by Thursday afternoon. I'm meteorologist Steve Hamilton.
1: 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We're kind of a big deal.

WFAV 95.1. That song was called The Things I Love. And there are very few things that I truly can say I love in this world. And I, you know, my family, I love them. I love my job. I love chocolate. I love Dr. Pepper. Maybe I do have more things that I could love. I don't know. Here She Will Be Loved, though.

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It's me, Rebecca, and you're listening to me live from the WFAV Surf Internet Studio, where Surf Internet keeps things running smoothly with 24/7 tech support, easy installation, and secure browsing. 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

0: 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It's me, Rebecca, and it's Tuesday, which means we need to get ready for another Winning Wednesday, which is going to happen tomorrow, so make sure you are listening, because we are giving away a family four-pack to Deep River Water Park in Crown Point, Indiana. 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And then, as always, we're going to announce the winner the next morning on The Scott Show. 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
8: With our big high pressure system overhead, we'll stay warm and humid for a while. We may start to see some showers and thunderstorms popping up on Thursday and especially Friday, with low pressure moving up from the Mississippi Valley. For the overnight hours, clear, and we're in the low 70s. Hot and humid on Wednesday. It'll be a sunny day, afternoon high in the low 90s, and the heat index up there around 100, so we'll be pretty uncomfortable. Maybe a shower or two by Thursday afternoon. I'm meteorologist Steve Hamilton.
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0: WFAV 95.1. That was Shawn Mendes bringing us into this 6 o'clock hour. It's me, Rebecca. I've got Black Eyed Peas up next with one that you probably weren't expecting, so may you enjoy this.
1: Gotta get that. Gotta get that. Gotta get that.

WFAV 95.1. That was Rihanna with Take a Bow, which is truly one of my favorite Rihanna songs. Right next to probably Unforgettable. Good gosh, guys. It's one of those days. And Russian Roulette. Those are amazing songs. I think she is great. That being said, did you know that the Best One Tire is celebrating 60 years? And you are invited to enjoy the party. It's happening tomorrow from 11 to 1 at the Kankakee location. They're going to have live music, great food, and you can register to win

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4: With our big high pressure system overhead, we'll stay warm and humid for a while. We may start to see some showers and thunderstorms popping up on Thursday and especially Friday, with low pressure moving up from the Mississippi Valley. For the overnight hours, clear, and we're in the low 70s. Hot and humid on Wednesday. It'll be a sunny day, afternoon high in the low 90s, and the heat index up there around 100, so we'll be pretty uncomfortable. Maybe a shower or two by Thursday afternoon. I'm meteorologist Steve Hamilton.
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0: WFAV 95.1. That was DHT with Listen to Your Heart. I am in a vibe. I am grooving up here. I hope you are enjoying it.
1: Yeah.

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Make plans to stop by tomorrow from 5 until 6 p.m., and you can say hi to Mike Rubel. Then stick around for rides, delicious fair food, and all the family fun that's happening at the Newton County Fairgrounds. So don't miss one of the summer's favorite traditions. That's the Newton County Pumpkin Vine Fair.

0: 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I will be heading out here shortly, but don't worry, I got Grego up next. He plays your favorites for you just like I do all the way till midnight. And I will see you all tomorrow for another edition of Winning Wednesday. May you have a good night.
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6: With our big high-pressure system overhead, we'll stay warm and humid for a while. We may start to see some showers and thunderstorms popping up on Thursday and especially Friday, with low pressure moving up from the Mississippi Valley. For the overnight hours, clear, and we're in the low 70s. Hot and humid on Wednesday. It'll be a sunny day, afternoon high in the low 90s, and the heat index up there around 100, so we'll be pretty uncomfortable. Maybe a shower or two by Thursday afternoon. I'm meteorologist Steve Hamilton.
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